0: y las épocas del rock en la zona gris.
1: Reluctantly crouched through the starting line. 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The green light flashes, the flags go up, churning and burning.

0: 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Ooh, I gotta have faith. Because I gotta have faith, faith, faith. I gotta have faith, faith, faith.
1: Tus clásicos, escúchalos siempre.

gotta be changed. 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I've got to change it. I have a dream. 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